I sit in my desolate room. No lights, no music, just a bear. Killed everyone. I'm away forever.

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2: 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I've got right over his house.
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0: Billy, we'll be right back. Oh.
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0: You're in the 90s, Nooner, on 99.5 Kiss Rock San Antonio. One of the biggest movie stars of the 90s and the 2000s and today, honestly, Tom Cruise has admitted to doing something kind of weird. He admits he doesn't read scripts at all. He has the writers or directors read them to him because, quote, I don't want my ideas to invade yet, which I think is just an excuse for Tom Cruise because I don't think Tom Cruise can read. Has anyone seen Tom Cruise read a book? No one in this room has. Case closed.
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8: Pretty warm in the afternoon, reaching up to a high of 93.
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New York City just announced this week they are introducing new robo toilets, which are fancy porta potties, free to use, but there's one condition. You're only allowed to be in there for 10 minutes. So after 10 minutes, no matter if you've locked the door and no matter what you're doing in there, that door is going to swing wide open for everyone on the street to see, which means I'm going to be standing there, phone out, waiting for that door to swing open so I can get a video of you, ass out, pants down, on the toilet, best souvenir.

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0: 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I'm Chris Fuentes. 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
2: Pretty warm in the afternoon, reaching up to a high of 93.

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0: 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Friday night, the big night. BMS Live at the back porch at Thirsty Horse right there at Lock Hill Soma and Northwest Military. 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It might even be the time we make Nard so mad that he cries and then quits. 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BMS Live. 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
1: We think when it comes to things you can tap, that there's one thing that's better.